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1: 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Luke Bryan will be in town at Saratoga Performing Arts Center in August. Jason Aldean has two big shows this year, one at Bethel Woods. Also, he'll be headed to the Meadow Music Theater in Hartford in September. Billy Currington and Kit Moore have a plan to be in Bridgeport in July. Darius Rucker will also be landing in Bridgeport in July. And of course, the Outlaw Music Festival with Willie Nelson landing at Bethel Woods August 29th. Plus, you've got a chance to see the Turnpike Troubadours and Thomas Rhett. 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
7: And we're live here outside the Perez family home, just waiting for the... And there they go! Almost on time this morning. Mom is coming out the front door strong with a double-arm kid carry. Looks like Dad has the bags. Daughter is bringing up the rear. Oh, but the diaper bag wasn't closed. Diapers and toys are everywhere. Ooh, but Mom has just nailed the perfect car seat buckle for the toddler. And now the eldest daughter, who looks to be about 9 or 10, has secured herself in the booster seat. Dad zips the bag closed, and they're off. Ah, but looks like Mom does. And we're live here outside the Perez family home, just waiting for the... And there they go! Almost on time this morning. Mom is coming out the front door strong with a double-arm kid carry. Looks like...

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0: himself. It's called Girl Dad. 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
1: 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Luke Bryan will be in town at Saratoga Performing Arts Center in August. Jason Aldean has two big shows this year, one at Bethel Woods. Also, he'll be headed to the Meadow Music Theater in Hartford in September. Billy Currington and Kit Moore have a plan to be in Bridgeport in July. Darius Rucker will also be landing in Bridgeport in July. And of course, the Outlaw Music Festival with Willie Nelson landing at Bethel Woods August 29th. Plus, you've got a chance to see the Turnpike Troubadours and Thomas Rhett. 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

0: 97.7, 97.3, and 105.5, The Wolf. We're getting ready to celebrate the 250th anniversary of our great country. So what makes it so great? It's Ian Munsick with Love is Blind on the third shift. I'm Brett Allen. CBS was asking the question. They had a news poll that asked Americans to weigh in on what they think stands out about our country. What's the best thing about the American way of life? And according to this poll, the number one thing on the list was the people, followed by the land, the resources, and climate, and then the economic system was last. And the greatest invention is freedom and democracy, with light bulb at number two, followed by the internet. Yeah, we kind of did that too.
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1: Coming up Thursday, we start the 4th of July celebration. Yes, it's going to be hot, so I'm wondering, what's better, January or July? 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
1: CJ and I are back Thursday morning opening up the Overly Bothered By complaint line. 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We get to your OBBs Thursday morning on The Wolf.

Well, they've been talking about all the foreigners who have come over here and realized how great our food is, and now they want to send it back. So UPS is offering 20% off international shipping through September to help those fans who want to ship back their own supply of ranch dressing. Here's Tim McGraw.

0: 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Luke Bryan will be in town at Saratoga Performing Arts Center in August. Jason Aldean has two big shows this year, one at Bethel Woods. Also, he'll be headed to the Meadow Music Theater in Hartford in September. Billy Currington and Kit Moore have a plan to be in Bridgeport in July. Darius Rucker will also be landing in Bridgeport in July. And of course, the Outlaw Music Festival with Willie Nelson landing at Bethel Woods August 29th. Plus, you've got a chance to see the Turnpike Troubadours and Thomas Rhett. 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
2: 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And while supplies last, black mulch, 4 bags for $10. 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

was able to find her way back to the top of the Hot 100 chart with Choosin' Texas recently. Makes 11 weeks at number one for Ella. Here she is with Morgan Wallen and I Can't Love You Anymore. In the middle of another long set of Today's Country on the Third Shift.

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can thank Lainey Wilson for helping me to remember my coffee. When I'm leaving the door, I pat my pockets. Everybody does that, right? Phone, keys, wallet. I always do lunch and coffee, too. I almost forgot my coffee, but because I was listening, thinking about this song, I remembered it on the way out the door. Here's Lainey Wilson.

0: 97.7, 97.3, and 105.5, The Wolf. Gavin Adcock with Wannabe on the third shift. A guy who seems like he's always wanted to be a singer, right? When he's on stage, he lives it, right? But he actually was a football player first. He played football in college when he was at Georgia Southern University. Was a nose tackle. Ended up writing songs in high school, but football took up most of his time during his early college years. And then, yeah, when he tore up his knee and he had to stay on the couch for a way to heal, he used that downtime to kind of focus on his guitar, write, and ultimately record and release his very first original single, Ain't No Cure. And yes, he does have a degree. In case you were wondering, he did end up graduating from Georgia Southern, and he's got a business degree. So if something should go wrong.
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1: CJ and I are back Thursday morning opening up the Overly Bothered By complaint line. Let us know what's bothering you this week, and your vent sesh could turn into a pair of tickets to see Tim McGraw at Bethel Woods. 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

the opportunity to chat with Luke Bryan a little bit last Friday, and we talked a lot about his son, Bo, and how his son, Bo, is trying to make it in the world of football. Luke's trying to just let him do his thing. There's Country, and She Knows It on The Wolf.

Staying up all night on the third shift. I'm Brett Allen. Time for Useless Trivia. Here's your question. If there were 25 hours in a day, 25% of people said that they would do this with that extra hour. What is it?

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0: 977-973 and 105.5 The Wolf. Well, Luke Combs has definitely left some people starstruck over the last couple of years, but he had the exact opposite experience recently. That's Luke with Cold As You on the third shift. I'm Brett Allen. As you may know, he was one of the performers at Alan Jackson's farewell concert last weekend. And he went on and on about how great it was, not only to get up on stage and sing Hard Hat and a Hammer, but he said he got to feel like a fan for the first time in so long. He got to watch some of the best country singers in the world stand side stage and go back in time and laugh and cry and sing along. And then he said he went out and had some cookout at 1 a.m. and he just had a blast the whole time. And he said, last night was one of those nights I'll never forget. I shook one of my hero's hands and got to thank him for everything he's done for us. And it kind of makes you wonder, like, if he realizes how many times he's gotten to do that for other people, right? How many people have shook Luke Combs' hands and just been absolutely starstruck?
1: Stack, build higher.
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1: Coming up Thursday, we start the 4th of July celebration. Yes, it's going to be hot, so I'm wondering, what's better, January or July? 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

0: 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Luke Bryan will be in town at Saratoga Performing Arts Center in August. Jason Aldean has two big shows this year, one at Bethel Woods. Also, he'll be headed to the Meadow Music Theater in Hartford in September. Billy Currington and Kit Moore have a plan to be in Bridgeport in July. Darius Rucker will also be landing in Bridgeport in July. And of course, the Outlaw Music Festival with Willie Nelson landing at Bethel Woods August 29th. Plus, you've got a chance to see the Turnpike Troubadours and Thomas Rhett. 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

Well, guys, we did it again. Made it through another night together. Thanks so much for hanging out. I'm Brett Allen. That's going to do it for me. The morning show is taking over from here. See you back here tonight at midnight. Here's John Party and Dirt on My Boots.

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1: CJ and I are back Thursday morning opening up the Overly Bothered By complaint line. Let us know what's bothering you this week, and your vent sesh could turn into a pair of tickets to see Tim McGraw at Bethel Woods. We get to your own.

0: 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We're the Wolf, and you need to head to the Wolf Country app right now and click on the Win Stuff tab and check out all the hot country shows you could be seeing this summer. Luke Bryan will be in town at Saratoga Performing Arts Center in August. Jason Aldean has two big shows this year, one at Bethel Woods. Also, he'll be headed to the Meadow Music Theater in Hartford in September. Billy Currington and Kit Moore have a plan to be in Bridgeport in July. Darius Rucker will also be landing in Bridgeport in July. And of course, the Outlaw Music Festival with Willie Nelson landing at Bethel Woods August 29th. Plus, you've got a chance to see the Turnpike Troubadours and Thomas Rhett. 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

0: Waking up with CJ and Jess show, 6:03 Thursday morning. Martina McBride getting us started with her version of the national anthem. That's how we start every weekday morning, with a different version of the Star Spangled Banner. It's our thank you to the men and women serving in our military, keeping us safe at home and abroad. Our salute to America. Our thank you to the men and women, or our Hudson Valley and Greater Danbury area veterans. Thank you for your service. And it's all so much more special leading in to the 4th of July, America's 250th birthday.
1: Yeah, it's a good time to be an American.
0: It is.
1: Like the United States, I feel very patriotic. Team USA winning last night.
0: It's just the cherry on top of the cake.
1: Was incredible. Right after halftime, I didn't think we would be celebrating this morning because of the whole red card debacle, which we'll get more into a little bit later on. But Team USA moves on, and we are flying our flag all morning long, and obviously all weekend long as well. We got some really cool stuff planned as we get ready to celebrate America's 250th. And I know that a lot of folks are already in vacation mode.
0: Oh, yeah.
1: Not for us just yet.
0: No.
1: We got a lot of business to take care of.
0: Yes.
1: Including giving someone a chance to win $200 free coming up with the 5 at 745.
0: It's a nice little jackpot to win heading into the 4th of July.
1: Tim McGraw is going to be in the area next week, July 9th, out at Bethel Woods.
0: Exactly a week from today.
1: And we've got a pair of tickets for you to win. It's going to be real easy to win this morning. It'll take a small effort, but you will need the Wolf Country app or access to a phone to call us here in the studio.
0: Okay.
1: All right. Speaking of the phones, we are going to open them up in about 10 minutes. We do have your early morning brain stimulator lined up, ready to go. Chance to win some wrestling tickets coming up 6:15 here on the Wolf.
2: Got a girl.

0: CJ and Jess show at 6:10. We do have the early morning brain stimulator lined up, just about ready to go, as Awesome Championship Wrestling is bringing Independence Day to the MJN Center in Poughkeepsie on Saturday night, July the 18th.
1: Going to be a great night.
0: There you go.
1: Got to turn my microphone on.
0: We will give you an opportunity to win your way in free right after Luke Bryan.

0: Waking Up with CJ and Jess show. Thursday morning, we have your first chance to win with the Early Morning Brain Stimulator. And up for grabs this morning, a pair of tickets to ACW's Independence Day at the MJN Convention Center on Saturday, July 18th.
1: Now, to go free, all you have to do is correctly answer today's Early Morning Brain Stimulator. Here's the question. Nearly 20% of men say looking at this makes them feel old. I know it's not the bald spot on the top of my head.
0: Oh.
1: But your first clue is wallet.
0: Okay.
1: All right. So the answer and wallet kind of go hand in hand.
0: I feel like that's a very good hint.
1: And I feel like that's a low number because there's a good reason why this would make you feel old.
0: That's true.
1: Right?
0: Yeah. I just realized.
1: All right. Think about it. Get your best guess together. Once you have it, you call us at 845-454-9770. You give us your guess. If it's right, you're going to wrestling. If it's wrong, we're not just going to dismiss you. We are a safe space for second chances.
0: Yeah.
1: And we'll give you a couple of other clues and then give you a second guess.
0: We say teamwork makes the dream work, and we let you prove it every morning.
1: 845-454-9770. Phone lines are open now. We'll get some of your guesses coming up next.
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0: There's an extreme heat warning in effect today until Friday at 8 p.m. Sunny and hot today with a high of 102. With the heat index, it's going to feel like 109.
1: Wow.
0: Crazy.
1: Yeah, it's dangerous. So
0: it really is.
1: Stay in the air conditioning and stay hydrated.
0: Clear tonight with a low of 75, then mostly sunny and hot on Friday with a high around 100. 76 right now in Wappingers Falls, 73 in Brookfield, and Eric Church is celebrating America's 250th with a special release. What is he releasing? Music? No.
1: Aww.
0: We'll get into it in the Giddy Up around 8:30 this morning on the Wolf.

It is the Waking Up with CJ and Jess show, 628. This morning's early morning brain stimulator. Nearly 20% of men say looking at this makes them feel old. First clue, it involves a wallet. If you have a guess, phone lines are open at 845-454-9770. We'll get some of your guesses coming up next.

0: It's the Waking Up with CJ and Jess show, getting you thinking and winning on a Thursday morning with your early morning brain stimulator. And up for grabs this morning, we have a pair of tickets for you for ACW's Independence Day at the MJN Center in Poughkeepsie coming up Saturday, July 18th. You and a guest could be there for free. You just got to answer this question correctly. Nearly 20% of men say looking at this makes them feel old. And the first hint we're giving you is wallet.
1: Right. And I feel like there is a great reason why looking at this would make anyone feel old.
0: Once you said that, it made a lot of sense. Yeah.
1: Phone lines are open. If you have a guess, 845-454-9770. Good morning, The Wolf. Who's this?
2: Linda from Circleville.
1: Hi, Linda. How are you this morning?
2: I'm good. I'm getting ready for work.
1: All right. Have a great day at work. Now, to start off, you heard the early morning brain stimulator, right?
2: Yes.
1: And what would your guess be?
2: The Velcro.
1: Not the Velcro.
2: I don't have any other.
1: All right. Any
2: other guesses?
1: Here, Linda, let us give you a clue here. All right. The answer that makes 20% of men feel old when they look at it is inside a man's wallet.
2: His identification, because it could be outdated.
1: Identification, driver's license. Linda's away.
0: Linda!
2: Yes.
0: We got there.
1: I don't know if you know this, Linda, but we always say teamwork makes the dream work, and we just proved it.
2: Oh, thank you so much. I was just like, let me see if I can get through here. I appreciate that.
1: Good stuff.
0: Awesome.
1: You're now going to be our guest at a big wrestling event happening in Poughkeepsie on July 18th. Just hang on a second. I want to grab some info from you, okay?
2: Yep, thank you.
1: You're welcome. Have a great 4th of July. So 20% of men say looking at their driver's license makes them feel old. And I know if I look at mine, automatically I'm like, wow, I used to look really young.
0: Because you haven't gotten it renewed in a while.
1: I feel like the last time I had my picture taken was probably 12 years ago.
0: 12 years?
1: Yeah, it was either 8 or 12.
0: Oh, man.
1: Yeah.
0: Whenever I have to like renew my license, I will go get a new picture.
1: Yeah, I don't.
0: No?
1: I didn't the last time, but I think I did the time before. So maybe 8 years ago.
0: Okay.
1: Yeah.
0: Well, you can always freshen it up if you want.
1: I feel like that number would be higher if they asked both men and women.
0: 100%. That's right. Why I changed my photo.
1: Right.
0: Like, don't show me when I was a young 21-year-old.
1: I want to see what I look like now.
0: Right now.
1: We'll bring back the early morning brain stimulator. We do it every weekday morning at 6:15. And if you like to win free stuff, we are just getting started today.
0: We really are.
1: We've got Tim McGraw tickets, a chance to see him out of Bethel Woods coming up July 9th. How to win, we'll fill you in next here on The Wolf.
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0: It is the Waking Up with CJ and Jess show at 6:44 Thursday morning. Most Thursdays, we're doing one of two things. We're either bragging about things that are making us happy by telling us something good.
1: Yeah.
0: Or we're complaining about things that are making us a little hot under the collar.
1: Yeah, getting us a little upset.
0: Yeah, normally we do something we call OBB.
1: Right.
0: What you're overly bothered by. But, you know, heading into the weekend, I know that most folks have tomorrow off with the 4th of July and America's birthday, the big one, 250.
1: Wow.
0: Coming up on Saturday. I thought with the heat, I remember a three conversations we had back at the beginning of the year.
1: Right.
0: That we promised we weren't going to complain when it got really hot.
1: Yes. So now, we did say that.
0: You fast forward to today, July 2nd, and it's going to be 100 plus degrees.
1: It's going to feel like 109 outside today.
0: So here's a very easy question everyone listening can answer. Which do you prefer, January or July?
1: Ooh.
0: January or July?
1: Okay.
0: One or the other.
1: Uh-huh.
0: Call us at 845-454-9770. Give us your month and then maybe tell us why you're picking January or July. You can open up the Wolf Country app and text us January or July as well. You can also include your reasoning behind your selection.
1: Got it. All right.
0: Now, every person that either calls us or texts us between now and the end of the show, we'll put in the running to win Tim McGraw tickets as he's going to be out at Bethel Woods 1 week from today.
1: On July 9th.
0: Right. Andrea says July 1,000%. You can go ahead and get rid of January and add another month to summer as far as I'm concerned.
1: Ooh.
0: Lori in Catskill prefers January because I like it cooler.
1: Sunshine in Poughkeepsie, July because of the 4th. And it's my birthday month.
0: A lot of birthdays in July.
1: Got to celebrate.
0: And if it is your birthday here over the next, 30 days?
1: Mm-hmm.
0: Happy birthday from all of us here on the Wolf.
1: We're sorry that you have to share it with America, big 250th.
0: Mike in Wingdale, July, I would rather sweat than freeze.
1: Okay.
0: Which I think a lot of people are in that boat. The only problem I have, Mike, is I sweat no matter what time of year it is.
1: When it's in January, the heat's on, we're sweating.
0: I'm sweating in January, February,
1: March. The studio
0: March.
1: Is hot in January.
0: 12 months, 365, sweat guy over here. If you want to jump on with us, phone lines will be open all morning long. We would love to kick off the 4th of July weekend hearing from you at 845-454-9770.
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1: It's the Waking Up with CJ and Jess show, and here are three things you need to know before you go. The Ship Lantern Inn in Ulster County is closing. The beloved restaurant that has been welcoming guests along the Hudson River since 1925 announced this week it's shutting down after 101 years of service. The owners say the decision was difficult, but the time has come. The good news, they're actively talking to potential new owners and say they hope the Ship Lantern Inn will, quote, come back to life very soon. Gift certificates will also be addressed. After a century of memories, many are hoping this isn't an official goodbye. Fans and air conditioners will be popular appliances in the Hudson Valley region today, thanks to another round of severe heat. An extreme heat warning remains in effect for the region until at least tomorrow night. Temperatures are expected to soar around 100 degrees today, and the heat index could be over 100 degrees. They're saying 109 is what it's going to feel like outside.
0: Just brutal.
1: And new details are emerging about the daring masked pair who climbed Manhattan's Empire State Building. Originally thought to be protesters before revealed to be lovebirds who got engaged 1,400 feet in the air before they got arrested. At the top, they unfurled a banner that read, "When the power of love beats the love of power, the world knows peace." The Russian natives, who now call New York City home, are both experienced skyscraper climbers and performance artists, profiled in the 2024 Netflix documentary Skywalkers, A Love Story.
0: Yeah, I feel like
1: I missed that one.
0: That is a unit and stated that, you know, feel free to pop the question from this safe space without the felony.
1: Do you think, this is my theory, you remember, all my

0: MSG, this is all a distraction.
1: Okay.
0: Okay?
1: It's a pretty big distraction.
0: Huge. Well worth it, probably.
1: I'd rather talk about the people skydiving.
0: Skyscraper.
1: Sky climbing.
0: Yeah. Wow. The Mets and Yankees lost yesterday. Ugh. USA Soccer beat Bosnia last night in the World Cup. They play Belgium on Monday, right?
1: Which Belgium, I mean, there was good soccer yesterday. Mm-hmm. And like I said earlier, I can't believe I'm saying this out loud. I am all in on the World Cup.
0: On World Cup CJ.
1: Team USA, I thought things were going to get ugly when we got that red card. Because, mm-hmm. I mean, if you don't really know soccer, I really don't. I'm learning it as I watch. When you get a red card, you lose a player.
0: And that guy is suspended for the next game, right?
1: Right. I think he's out for the following game, which, I mean, there has to be some sort of appeal process because he's one of our best players.
0: And there was something about the call, right? It wasn't a good...
1: It was awful.
0: Okay. I didn't watch, but I saw the chatter online.
1: Awful.
0: You can get more on these stories through the Wolf Country app.
1: All right, Jess, thank you. Let's grab a look at traffic.
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3: 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So far, so good on the thruway. We had an accident southbound in Saugerties. If it's still there, it's not really causing any delays. Accident cleared Route 6 eastbound in Goshen. 84 Middletown through Newburgh moving. No problems. Newburgh Beacon Bridge. 9 and 9W in good shape. Arterial Roadway moving. Taconic looks good. Very quiet into Danbury on 84 heading into Brewster into 684. 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
0: There's an extreme heat warning in effect today until Friday at 8 p.m. Sunny and hot today with a high of 102. Clear tonight with a low of 75. Then mostly sunny and hot on Friday with a high around 100. 75 right now in Middletown. 75 in Patterson. January or July, which month do you prefer? Call us or text us now. Let us know. And you could win tickets to see Tim McGraw next week at Bethel Woods. We get to your picks after 7 on The Wolf. We'll

0: is the Waking Up with CJ and Jess show. Which do you prefer, January or July? I mean, it's going to be 100 degrees today.
1: Going to feel like 109.
0: Now, if you answer and you give us reasoning behind your selection, we'll put you in the running to win some Tim McGraw tickets. You can open up the Wolf Country app like Stacy, who's listening in Putnam Valley, texted in, good morning, guys. I'm not complaining about it being hot, but I am complaining about this, and it's for the ladies. Boob sweat?
1: Oh,
0: it's
1: yeah.
0: The absolute worst.
1: It's not fun.
0: Stacy, I will happen to agree with you.
1: Oh, my God.
0: Little man boob sweat.
1: Stop. It's
0: got the little rings down here.
1: It's sweaty.
0: It is. Caitlin said July. Buddy listening on 105.5 in Derby's going with January. And Dom in Calicoon, July for sure.
1: Okay.
0: Tom in Hyde Park prefers January for the weather. If you could get rid of the snow and ice, it would be even better.
1: I'm surprised so many Januaries.
0: Yeah, you can always add layers. If you run around naked, you're still sweating this weather.
1: That is true.
0: Well said, Tom. You're now in the running for the Tim McGraw tickets. More January or July's coming up next.

0: Wake It Up with CJ and Jess show. Thursday morning, January or July, which month do you prefer? Which one do you like better?
1: I feel like it's an argument that a lot of folks have because, you know, back in January, we were complaining that the cold was brutal.
0: And yeah.
1: Today, being July 2nd, mm-hmm. going to be over 100 degrees, and a lot of folks are complaining it's too hot.
0: Redneck in Napanock said, definitely January. I'd rather be a little chilly working than when you're just standing there sweating.
1: Like, you don't even have to move.
0: Yeah.
1: It's that hot where sweat just starts.
0: Bill in Washingtonville is saying, I'll pass on both of them. If we could get 6 months of April followed by 6 months of October weather, I'd take that instead.
1: Yeah. I mean, if that's one of the options, I would as well.
0: I think we might have to do a fall and spring type deal because April and October are the goats, I think.
1: I think those are the two best months.
0: I think so, too.
1: As far as weather goes.
0: For sure.
1: Who's this?
2: Hi, I'm Fallon. I'm calling from Poughkeepsie, New York.
1: Fallon, how old are you?
2: I'm 12.
1: 12 years old. I love when we get to talk to the youth of the Hudson Valley and the greater Danbury area. Fallon, which month are you choosing?
2: I'm choosing January just because I love ice fishing.
1: Ice fishing?
0: Cool. What a flex. All right.
1: You know what, Fallon? I'm with you. Not that I like ice fishing because I'm not a fisher person, but I would choose January too because of one thing and one thing only. That would be football.
0: Oh, that makes sense.
2: That's a good one.
1: Right? All right, Fallon, hang on 1 second, all right?
2: All right.
1: All right. We'll get maybe Fallon in the running to win some Tim McGraw tickets.
0: Good morning, The Wolf. Who's this?
3: Chad from Saugerties.
0: Chad, which do you prefer, January or July?
3: Definitely January because you can always put more clothes on.
0: Mm.
1: Right.
0: That's usually my argument.
1: Yeah, legally you can only take off so many things in July, right?
0: At least in public.
1: Yeah,
3: yeah. People don't want you walking around naked. Yeah. They really frown upon that, you know?
1: Yeah, they do. Usually a ticket involved.
0: Yeah.
1: All right, Chad, hang out a second. We'll get your phone number. Funny story, I took my son Jack golfing last weekend. We went to Dogwood Knolls on Saturday, mm-hmm. and we golfed at Vassar over at the college in Poughkeepsie on Sunday.
0: Okay.
1: And Vassar, if you've never golfed there, it's a smaller course, but I'm lazy, so we got a golf cart. Mm-hmm. And, you know, we're golfing, and there was one guy golfing behind us who was walking. And we were on, like, the third or fourth hole, and he was coming up the other way. And I thought he had no shirt on. Like, he had one of those skin-colored...
0: Like a coral pink.
1: Yeah, and I look, I'm like, Jack, are we on a golf course where someone's golfing without a shirt on?
0: Listen, he wanted a tan.
1: And he's like, Dad, you're right. Oh, no, wait. He's got, and it was like that skin color.
0: Yeah.
1: I can't be the only one that's fallen for that at one time or another.
0: I've made the mistake where I purchased a pair of pants that color, a pair of jeans. When the colorful jeans were popular, and I wore them out to Mahoney's, and I was like, I looked at pictures. I said, this was the worst decision of my life.
1: You know, the whole bar was like, what is she doing?
0: Why is that girl have no pants on?
1: Put your pants on.
0: Oh, my God.
1: Let me buy you a drink and a pair of pants. Oh, goodness.
4: 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Luke Bryan will be in town at Saratoga Performing Arts Center in August. Jason Aldean has two big shows this year, one at Bethel Woods. Also, he'll be headed to the Meadow Music Theater in Hartford in September. Billy Currington and Kit Moore have a plan to be in Bridgeport in July. Darius Rucker will also be landing in Bridgeport in July. And of course, the Outlaw Music Festival with Willie Nelson landing at Bethel Woods August 29th. 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
0: There's an extreme heat warning in effect today until Friday at 8 p.m. Sunny and hot today with a high of 102. The heat index going to feel like 109. Clear tonight with a low of 75. Then mostly sunny and hot on Friday with a high around 100. 76 right now in Hopewell Junction. 76 in Pauling. And the 5 at 7:45 took a break yesterday because we were on the road with the Coffee and Country Tour. But it's back this morning and we need someone to play with us.
1: Yes, we do. $200 jackpot. That's 200 free dollars up for grabs. And, you know, today, the next couple days, going to be big air conditioning days.
0: Mm-hmm.
1: You know, your electric bill.
0: I said that this morning as left the house.
1: It's going to be a little higher than you're used to. And we would love to alleviate that cost by giving you 200 free dollars playing the game everyone's talking about. The 5 at 7:45. 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
0: Right.
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0: Waking Up with CJ and Jess show. January or July, which month do you prefer? Sarah and Wallkill texted us, definitely July, even if it's too hot to be a person this week.
1: It is too hot to be a person.
0: It really is.
1: Good morning. Who's this?
2: Mike from Poughkeepsie.
1: Mike, January or July?
2: July. Don't have to shovel any snow.
0: That is a good positive there.
1: But you have to mow the lawn.
2: Yeah, but that's only every couple of weeks.
1: That's true. Mm. Yeah. All right. Well said, Mike. All right, hang on a second.
0: Good morning, The Wolf. Who's this?
3: Hi, it's Marie from Poling.
0: Hey, Marie. July or June? Or January, excuse me.
3: January. I have no tolerance for the heat. And the older I get, the worse it gets.
1: Yeah.
0: The more we're sweating.
1: Yeah. I mean, listen, every pore is wide open over here, so.
3: Oh, my God. I can't stand it.
1: Yeah. It's and today is going to be next level can't stand type
0: of
1: day.
0: You take one step, you're sweating.
1: I walked out of the house, you know, early this morning, 5 a.m., and it was like getting hit in the face with a big, big bowl of heat.
0: Like a hot hand just was like slapping you.
1: But if you want to jump on with us, every answer we get, January or July, we'll put in the running for the Tim McGraw tickets, which we'll announce that winner before the show's over today.
0: Okay.
1: So if you have a second, jump on with us through the Wolf Country app. And if you're interested in winning a $200 jackpot.
0: That's a cool amount of cash.
1: 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Will someone win the money? 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
4: Okay.
0: That's what they're called. Uh-huh. 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
4: What?
0: Yeah, when they have babies, yeah. It's identical quadruplets every single time.
4: That's crazy.
0: Just thought you might like to know. And whoop, now you do.
3: And that was CJ's Useless Fact of the Day.
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0: is the Wake It Up with CJ and Jess show, ready to play the 5 at 7:45. For the last time this week, we've got a $200 jackpot.
1: Yes, we do.
0: And we need a contestant at 845-454-9770. Good morning. Who's this?
2: This is Heather, and I'm calling you from Highland.
0: Hi, Heather. How are you today?
2: I am great.
0: Good. I'm glad you called. You're now going to be our contestant. Have you heard us play the 5 at 7:45 before?
2: Many times.
0: Many times. Good. So, you know, before we ask you any pop culture questions, you got to pick who you want to play against, either me, CJ, or against Jess.
2: I'll do you, CJ.
0: You're going to play against me.
1: That means CJ is getting out of this studio. Heather, I am going to give you 5 trending trivia pop culture questions. If you answer more of these questions correctly than CJ, you win $200. There are a couple of rules. We do this on the honor system, so no Googling your answer. You get 5 seconds.
2: I'm driving, so I cannot.
1: Perfect, perfect. Then you get 5 seconds to answer each question, and tie goes to you. So if you tie with CJ, you win the $200, all right?
2: Yeah.
1: All right, Heather, let's do it. Let's play the 5 at 7:45. Question number 1. Ron Howard is said to be directing a Grinch sequel. What show did Ron play Richie Cunningham back in the 70s?
2: Happy Days.
1: Question number 2. Which ABC show starring Taylor Frankie Paul that was once canceled will air again this summer?
2: Is that The Bachelorette?
1: Question number 3, New York Knicks player Karl Anthony Towns, his fiance Jordan Woods, brought a good luck charm to every playoff game. Said good luck charm is now on display at the Guggenheim. What is it?
2: It's a orange purse.
1: Question number 4, which country singer was stopped at the Canadian border recently because a man with the same name had a warrant out for his arrest?
2: I have no idea on that one. Morgan Wallen.
1: Okay, and question number 5, USA men's soccer moves forward in the World Cup. Who did they beat last night?
2: Bosnia.
1: All right, Heather, you did it. You played the 5 at 7:45. We're going to wave CJ down from the other end of the hallway, get CJ back in here. CJ, welcome back.
0: All right.
1: CJ.
0: How'd Heather do?
1: Heather got 4 out of 5 correct.
0: 4 out of 5? This is exciting,
1: out
0: Heather!
1: 5.
0: Woohoo, boy!
1: All right, CJ.
0: All right, so I gotta get all of these right.
1: You do.
0: Oh my goodness.
1: All right, CJ. Question number 1. Ron Howard is said to be directing a Grinch sequel. What show did Ron play Richie Cunningham in the 70s?
0: That would be Happy Days.
1: Happy Days is the correct answer. You both got that right.
0: All right.
1: Question number 2. Which ABC show starring Taylor Frankie Paul that was once canceled will air again this summer?
0: That would be The Bachelorette.
1: The Bachelorette is the correct answer. You both got that right.
0: I'm embarrassed to say I knew that.
1: That was a hot topic.
0: Only because it was canceled.
1: Yeah.
0: All right.
1: All right. Question number 3. New York Knicks player Karl Anthony Towns, his fiance Jordan Woods, brought a good luck charm to every playoff game. Said good luck charm is now on display at the Guggenheim.
0: Yeah.
1: What is it?
0: I'm sorry. I know this. It's a purse.
1: It is a purse.
0: Yeah.
1: It's an orange bag.
0: Right.
1: You both got that right.
0: All right.
1: Question number 4.
0: Oh, boy. This is exciting. Heather, are you excited?
2: I'm excited.
0: All right. You don't sound excited. You sound nervous.
1: All right. Question number 4. Which country singer was stopped at the Canadian border recently because a man with the same name had a warrant out for his arrest?
0: Oh, we talked about this yesterday. Jordan Davis.
1: Jordan Davis is the correct answer. Heather got that one incorrect. She said Morgan Wallen.
0: Here we are. It's the 5th and final question.
1: The 5th and final question. This could be for the win.
0: $200 up for grabs.
1: CJ, question number 5. USA men's soccer moves forward in the World Cup. Who did they beat last night?
0: Oh, Heather. They beat Bosnia.
1: Bosnia is the correct answer. You both got that right. Oh, Heather.
0: Heather.
1: That was good.
0: I am so sorry you didn't win.
1: Whoa.
0: But you know what? Like we tell everyone that plays, you know, some days I'm on, some days Jess is on,
1: yeah.
0: Other days we're off. And unfortunately, I was spot on today.
1: Wow.
0: Which means we're going to make a $10 donation and raise the jackpot to $210 for Monday when the 5 at 7:45 returns, okay?
2: All right, thank you.
0: You're welcome.
1: Thanks, Heather.
0: Have a great day. Thanks again to Kingston Fine Jewelry on Boise's Lane in Kingston. 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We're back Monday here on The Wolf.
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0: Looking for some fun? 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
1: It's the Waking Up with CJ and Jess show, and here are three things you need to know before you go. Forecasters are predicting a scorching hot 4th of July weekend here in the Hudson Valley. The heat dome that's been crushing parts of the Midwest this week is now above New York State. It's creating high humidity and the hottest weather so far this year. All-time heat records are possible in the Hudson Valley, New York City, and other major cities along the East Coast. And forecasters

0: An update is that the starting five of Taylor Swift's beloved New York Knicks reportedly all got an invite.
1: Oh, good for them.
0: So if we see some Jalen Brunson, yeah, some Kat.
1: Do you think they'll pull a Pam and Jim and go get married somewhere else and then come back?
0: I'm telling you, I think it already happened in Rhode Island.
1: So you think they're already married?
0: Mm-hmm.
1: And this is just for show?
0: Yep.
1: Well, I feel like I also think
0: it's a distraction.
1: That's not uncommon.
0: Right.
1: There are lots of couples that'll get married at a specific date and then have the reception and all that with family and friends at a later date.
0: There was fireworks and a bunch of stuff at her house in Rhode Island a couple weeks ago.
1: Yeah, well,
0: it was
1: listen,
0: random weekend. It makes sense.
1: Time will tell.
0: This is just the party.
1: I know that we're off tomorrow and we'll be back on the air Monday. So we'll obviously have a recap and we'll see if your conspiracy theory came true or
0: I'm
1: not.
0: Staying cool inside and scrolling. All weekend. The Mets and Yankees lost. USA Soccer beat Bosnia last night in the World Cup. They'll play Belgium on Monday, and you can get more on these stories through the Wolf Country app.
1: 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Let's grab a look at traffic.
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3: 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Stall tractor trailer on the Newburgh-bound Newburgh Beacon Bridge. Right and center lanes are taken out with it, and the backup goes back at least a mile or so. It's going to be an extra 15 or so minutes to get onto the bridge span. Stay to the left. Not too bad out to Middletown, 84, 6 and 17. Accident cleared on the throughway in Saugerties. Inbound Mid-Hudson Bridge, not too bad. A quick tap outbound as you come from the arterial roadway to the Route 9 ramps. Taconic looks good. 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
0: There's an extreme heat warning in effect today until Friday at 8 p.m. Sunny and hot today with a high of 102, with the heat index going to feel like 109. Clear tonight with a low near 75, then mostly sunny and hot on Friday with a high around 100. 78 right now in Kingston, 79 in Brewster. 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January or July.
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America 250th is happening, obviously, on Saturday. Mm-hmm. And all weekend long, we're doing an All-American Throwback Weekend. And we're kicking it off later on this afternoon at 3 p.m. with Chrissy. And we're going to celebrate America's 250th.

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1: I love that little throwback to it, too.
0: And I feel like this time of year, flying our flag like we love to do, nothing is more American than good old classic country music.
1: Hanging out in the backyard, yeah, listening to some classic country music is fantastic.
0: So remember to keep us on, you know, on your regular radio. 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

0: the Waking Up with CJ and Jess show. January or July, which month do you like better? Patty in Middletown texted us, said, I love July. January, if you're older, and fall, you can break your hip.
1: Okay.
0: And you know what? That's the first time we've heard that reasoning. So
1: Bean in Bethel said, I'll take July, just not this one right now.
0: Accurate. Accurate.
1: A good friend, Ken and Brewster, January, it's cold and I love the snow. I think anyone who enjoys like snowmobiling, skiing, snowboarding, stuff like that would definitely pick January over July.
0: I'm going with July, not because it's hotter, but because the days are longer. Like in January, it's just so dark and depressing for so long.
1: Yeah, but there's football and there's the coziness on the couch.
0: Usually in January.
1: You got your person there, like, oh.
0: You realize that your football team's not going to make it to the Super Bowl, so.
1: Kim, what do you prefer?
2: I'm definitely a January.
1: Why January for you?
2: I'm getting older, too, and I cannot stand the heat.
1: Yeah.
2: I cannot stand it. And, like, in the winter, like, the guy who just called, I don't remember his name, I'm sorry, but he said you only have to mow the lawn every now and then. But it's the same thing with the snow, you know, like you only have to, I don't know. I like snow. I like winter.
1: I
2: moved to Florida. I moved back because I hated it.
0: Wow.
2: So definitely January.
1: You usually don't hear that from people that move to Florida. They come back. Well, welcome back, Kim. We're glad you came back.
2: Thanks. I'm thinking of Alaska next.
1: Oh, all right. Well, listen, if you do make the trip and wind up, you know, moving to Alaska, make sure you have the Wolf Country app because you can listen to us in Alaska.
0: And in Alaska, the days are definitely longer. It like stays bright out all day.
1: I feel like there's not
0: there's
1: dark.
0: No night.
1: It's like no. Yeah. What
0: I
1: time is
0: go
1: it?
0: With you.
1: It's 10 p.m. Yeah. Let's, you know, go for a walk outside.
0: Party.
1: David Livingston Manor. I'm going with July, especially the 4th. Chicken barbecues, swimming holes, and summer concerts.
0: That's true, too. The summer concerts really make a big difference.
1: Yeah. It is Papa G and Hopewell, July, July, July. Alex in New Windsor, I think, is going along your lines, Jess. I'll take July with the sunshine and happiness over the winter blues any day.
0: The winter blues. They get me every time.
1: January, July, which do you prefer? Give us a ring at 845-454-9770. And if you do, call us or text us. We'll put you in the running for the Tim McGraw tickets. I will announce that winner coming up at 8:45 this morning here on The Wolf.
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0: We have an extreme heat warning in effect today until Friday at 8 p.m. Sunny and hot today with a high near 102. Clear tonight with a low of 75. Then mostly sunny and hot on Friday with a high around 100. 80 right now in Monroe, 82 in Ridgefield. And Eric Church is going to be celebrating America's 250th with a special release. We'll get into what he's releasing in the Giddy Up coming up around 8:30 on The Wolf.

0: is CJ and Jess show at 8:28. Now, the 4th of July celebrations are happening all across the Hudson Valley and the greater Danbury area. A lot of some places are doing stuff today. You got stuff happening tomorrow, Saturday, Sunday. We've got you covered. 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
1: Doing a little staycation, celebrate America's 250 in a big way here in the Hudson Valley.
0: The only thing that will not be included in the interactive map is anything to do with this lovely lady's wedding, which is supposed to be happening tomorrow in New York City. It's Taylor.

0: the Waking Up with CJ and Jess show. Heading down to Nashville for some hot news with your Wolf Giddy Up and Eric Church's whiskey. It's called Gypsy, J-Y-P-S-I.
1: Okay.
0: They released a limited edition bottle for America's 250th birthday. It's called Legacy Batch 003, The Declaration. And it's a modern reimagining of the spirits distilled by George Washington.
1: Wow.
0: This is pretty cool.
1: Yeah.
0: It blends three whiskeys, including one that has a top note from apple brandy barrels that were sourced directly from George Washington's distillery at Mount Vernon. And Eric Church said, quote, to mark the 250th anniversary, we wanted to make something that is more than a commemorative bottle. It's a testament to the grit, restlessness, and innovation that built this country.
1: That's wow.
0: That is pretty cool.
1: Yeah.
0: I wonder if any of it like has to do with George Washington's headquarters. Like, I wonder if that would be pretty cool if it was like tied to like the Newburgh location.
1: Yeah.
0: It'd be dope.
1: I listened to a podcast involving George Washington. They were talking about Benedict Arnold.
0: Oh.
1: And how he was like the original spy.
0: Yeah.
1: And obviously America's biggest traitor of all time. But yeah, there was a lot of mentions of, you know, barrels of booze.
0: And they were drinking and spying.
1: Listen, you know what? You do what you do.
0: And Zach Topp says that he loves that the Seattle Mariners catcher Cal Raleigh uses Bad Luck, his song, as a walk-up song. He said, quote, athletes are still like superheroes to me. It's wild that guys like that know my music or give a bleep about it. He said that's one of the most fun things. Kind of goes back and ties back to that conversation from earlier this week about Kane Brown saying that athletes are easier to make friends with in this country music world that they live in. He says the artists have like egos on them.
1: I feel like everybody that's famous like that has a bit of an ego. They have to be successful.
0: Right.
1: But I feel like there's good and bad in every circle.
0: In all of it. And Alan Jackson shared his degenerative nerve condition. He has it back. He announced it back in 2021. It's called Charcot-Marie-Tooth CMT disease. And the CMT Research Foundation announced that Alan raised and donated over $2.25 million from his final show.
1: That's awesome.
0: That's awesome, Alan Jackson. I'm sure because he's got that CD and live box set, that's all going live. I have a feeling that proceeds from that are also going to go to this organization, which is really cool. The Giddy Up is brought to you by Q29 Podcast Studios in Hyde Park. 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
1: Tim McGraw, Bethel Woods, 1 week from today. If you'd like to be at that show free, you got 10 minutes to pick either January or July. Which do you prefer? Let us know. We'll announce our Tim McGraw ticket winner coming up next.
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0: is the Waking Up with CJ and Jess show at 8:46. The great debate continues. January or July, which do you prefer? Mike in Poughkeepsie picks July because he was born on the 12th of July.
1: James texted us and said, I like them both, but I have to pick January. Get that snow money being a plow guy.
0: Yeah, I feel like if you enjoy the snow, be it snowmobiles and stuff like that, or you plow or shovel for money, you know.
1: You're busy this year.
0: That's free income.
1: Yeah.
0: Joy in Wappingers Falls, January hands down, not to be dramatic, but all the bugs are still everywhere they belong.
1: That's true.
0: When it's cold, yeah. There's no mosquitoes and flies and ants and just.
1: I got a mosquito bite last night right behind the back of my knee.
0: Worst
1: spot ever.
0: It's either there or like on the side, like on your finger.
1: Oh,
0: right.
1: Those crevices. Bites,
0: I'm telling you, put an X in it.
1: I've been trying. I can't see behind my leg.
0: Lucille goes with July every time. As far as Tim McGraw tickets, we are going to give those away here in a second. Mm-hmm. Who's this?
2: Jean Marie Poughkeepsie.
0: Hi, Jean Marie. January or July?
2: January.
0: Listen, this is
1: really interesting.
0: We're on a July or a January run now. Yeah. Why January for you?
2: Okay, so multiple reasons. I like to shovel, and I also like to bundle up, you know, hoodie, sweatshirt, mm-hmm.
0: Right.
2: Boots. I love to wear my boots. July, you can't wear boots, you can't wear hoodies.
0: Yeah.
2: You're not shoveling snow, and you can only take so many pieces of clothing off to stay cool.
0: Very
1: true. You're right.
0: Jean Marie, is there any way I can get your phone number to see if you can come and shovel my house in January?
2: Absolutely. I love it. It's disgusting. I know. I don't understand it, but I love it.
0: Listen, you know what? It's the little things that make us happy, and I'm happy to say that shoveling does not make me happy at all. Have a great weekend, all right?
2: You too. Take care.
0: All right. You're now in the running for the Tim McGraw tickets, although I do enjoy using my snowblower.
1: I would bet that it's like very satisfying. You ever watch those videos where like the line's like super straight?
0: I feel like that is what has gotten in the way of me doing my own lawn this year.
1: Okay.
0: Like I used to love mowing my lawn and this year I hate it.
1: Really?
0: I just hate it, which is why I hired relative there to do my lawn every couple of weeks.
1: Shawnee.
0: Barry's Grass Slingers.
1: 10 out of 10 would recommend.
0: Yeah, I recommend them. They do a good job. But I feel like the snow blowing, it's less. The amount of time I'm doing it is less than mowing the lawn.
1: And I feel like with your lawn, you're more precise with your lawn than you are with your snowblower.
0: Right.
1: Because if your lines are all zigzaggy, people get upset about that.
0: They do.
1: Yeah.
0: Marianne's going with July. Heidi in Stone Ridge. I prefer July, even though I hate the heat. My other half and my firstborn celebrate their birthdays. We can go fishing out on our boat.
1: Aww.
0: January just makes me want to curl up on the couch with a blanket. Which I love. That's what I love about January.
1: I do love that too. I love I'll be on a reading streak in January. Yeah. I'll get through a lot of books, but like then I feel super lazy because you can't do anything.
0: Lori and Carmel, definitely July. Longer days to do things outside like walks, barbecues, amusement parks, fairs, pools, and sunshine.
1: That's everything.
0: All right, Lori, that's a good way to look at it.
1: It is.
0: We are going to pick our Tim McGraw ticket winner.
1: We are.
0: One person at random.
1: And that person is Mandy in Monticello.
0: Mandy in Monticello, who texted in?
1: July, because I don't have to clean up snow in July.
0: Okay.
1: That's true.
0: Enjoy sweating in July.
1: Sweat it out.
0: Yeah. Well, listen, your July just got a lot better because July 9th, 1 week from today, Tim McGraw is going to be at Bethel Woods, and now you are going to be at that show free.
1: Mm-hmm.
0: All right. So ticket information, if you're interested in getting tickets, I do think there are some limited spots still available. Check out BethelWoodsCenter.org and check the Wolf Country app for the full country concert calendar. Say that three times fast.
1: That was a tongue twister.
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1: It's the Waking Up with CJ and Jess show, and here are three things you need to know before you go. The man and woman who climbed to the top of the Empire State Building to get engaged are now facing charges. The NYPD both are being charged with reckless endangerment, burglary, and criminal trespass, among other charges. The couple, known for climbing sky

0: conversation with my wife, being like, you know what, love? For me to pop the question, I want to take you on a little journey.
1: Let's go on an adventure.
0: Right. Like, she had to know he was going to propose, right?
1: I think so. And they're both, like, skyscraper climbers. So right. They knew that that part was important to this whole thing that they did.
0: I feel like this will be, there'll be some sort of documentary behind this in the future once they clear up their criminal charges.
1: True. Forecasters are predicting a scorching hot 4th of July weekend here in the Hudson Valley. The heat dome that's been crushing parts of the Midwest this week is now above New York State. It's creating high humidity and the hottest weather so far this year. All-time heat records are possible in the Hudson Valley, New York City, and other major cities across the East Coast. And forecasters say you can expect temperatures up to 20 degrees above normal for this time of year, which is one of the busiest times of year for travel and outdoor activities. And Taylor Swift and Travis Kelce are set to say I do tomorrow at Madison Square Garden. There are some new updates. A source revealed the wedding schedule. So tonight is the rehearsal dinner with 100 guests. It's at the smaller theater inside Madison Square Garden.
0: Right.
1: Then tomorrow, doors open at 3:30 p.m. at Madison Square Garden. This sounds like a concert. Doors open at 3:30. Your cocktail hour starts shortly after that. And then the thousand guests will get shuffled in to the fourth or sixth floor concourse for the cocktail hour. And at 5:30, that's when the ceremony is going to start on the arena floor. So they're going to get married on the court.
0: Do you still believe this isn't happening?
1: I don't think it's happening.
0: Okay.
1: And the starting five from the New York Knicks have been invited to the wedding.
0: Now,
1: I think Taylor heard me say that. That's why she did it.
0: If this is a ruse, the 1,000 people that show up, are they in on it?
1: Like, I think
0: did she
1: so.
0: Say, listen, guys, I need 1,000 of you to show up at the garden. Mm-hmm. We'll feed you. Mm-hmm. We'll give you whatever, tickets to my concert when I go back out on tour.
1: Yep.
0: But I just need you to show up and then, to kind of distract everyone.
1: 1,000%.
0: Okay.
1: She's done crazier things. And she's done stuff like she's released albums without a single leak. And she's had it like under lock and key. You're telling me all this information is coming out about her wedding?
0: Yeah.
1: It does not make sense.
0: I feel like the only reason it makes sense is because of the scale of it and where they're doing it. I feel like they have to do all of these things to make it necessary. But it is, if it is a fake out, it is the best fake out of all fake outs.
1: The whimsical whimsiness of it all, Taylor Swift of it all is not, it doesn't make sense to me.
0: Okay.
1: Well, I'm going to text you this weekend.
0: I can't wait to hear from
1: you. I can't wait. The Mets and Yankees, they lost. USA Soccer beat Bosnia last night in the World Cup. They play Belgium on Monday, and you can get more on these stories through the Wolf Country app.
0: All right, Jess, thank you. Let's grab a look at traffic.
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0: All right, let's bring Tom in. Quick update.
3: This update sponsored by Aleve, a very tough ride westbound 84 getting to the Newburgh Beacon Bridge. We have a stall tractor trailer. It's leaking fuel. Just the far left lane gets by. Delays go all the way back into Fishkill, almost back to Route 9. 9W, just a quick tap into Newburgh. No major problems at the Mid-Hudson Bridge, Arterial Roadway. A good ride on the Thruway, 84 out to Middletown. Okay, no issues, 84, Southbury, Newtown, Danbury. 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
1: An extreme heat warning is in effect today until Friday at 8 p.m. Sunny and hot today with a high of 102. The heat index will make it feel like 109. Clear tonight with a low near 75. Then mostly sunny and hot on Friday with a high around 100. 85 right now in Newburgh, 84 in Danbury. CJ and I are hanging out with you until 10 a.m. Then you get Patty Quinn for the workday until 3 p.m. Followed by Chrissy getting you home, playing all your favorite country music until 7 p.m. right here on The Wolf. We'll

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0: morning. It is the Waking Up with CJ and Jess show. And America's 250th happens on Saturday. And we're starting off an All-American Throwback Weekend all weekend long. It starts today at 3 p.m. with Chrissy and the Ride Home. And it'll continue both Friday, Saturday, and Sunday as we sprinkle in lots of the classics from the 90s and early 2000s.
1: Literally, that makes summer so much fun when you're listening to just your favorite country music and then you get those 90s throwbacks.
0: Yeah. So if you do plan to do barbecuing, hanging out by the pool, make sure you have the Wolf Country app ready to go, and happy Independence.

0: It is the Waking Up with CJ and Jess show at 9:15 Thursday morning. Now, I personally think it's one of the coolest things the New York State Police have done in many, many years.
1: Okay.
0: And I had mentioned it back in, I think it was April. We learned that the state police were going to be adding those new Mustang GT patrol cars to their fleet.
1: I do remember this conversation. Yeah. You were very excited about this.
0: Because now, I'm not a huge Mustang guy.
1: Right.
0: I'm more of a Chevy Chevelle fan.
1: Mm-hmm.
0: But these Mustangs are, as the cool kids say, sweet.
1: Sweet.
0: Yeah, they're fire.
1: Yeah, they are pretty
0: cool.
1: They
0: really are. And looks like they added about 19 of them in total. And not only are they turning heads across New York State, I haven't seen one in person yet, but it looks like they have now entered this vehicle, the Mustang, into this big contest where we can help them actually win. They officially entered the brand new Ford Mustang patrol vehicle into the American Association of State Troopers 13th annual America's Best Looking Cruiser Contest.
1: That's a cool competition to be a part of.
0: Right. And they're asking all of us in New York, the greater Danbury area, to help put the Empire State on top. They did post about this on their social media account just a couple of days ago. And if you haven't seen the new Mustang yet, I have it for you. It's on our website and the Wolf Country app. Not only are bragging rights on the line, but the 13 states that get the most votes will earn a spot in the 2027 America's Best Looking Cruiser calendar.
1: That's some pretty big bragging rights right there. That picture, though, it looks like it could be in the Fast and the Furious.
0: Right.
1: That's awesome.
0: The first place winner will also land on the coveted cover of said calendar, and the calendar sales help fund scholarships for children of state troopers through the foundation that they started, 13 years ago.
1: It's awesome.
0: So if you want to help New York take the top spot like I do, you can only vote once in total for this contest. That's it. Not every day.
1: Not
0: you can only do
1: day.
0: It once. But online voting is open now. I have the link on our website and the Wolf Country app. Voting is only open now through Monday.
1: Oh, a short amount of time. Okay.
0: Not this Monday. I'm sorry. Next Monday, July 13th.
1: Okay.
0: They shut it down at noontime. We have competed in this contest before, but I feel like the addition of these Mustangs, I feel like we deserve a spot in this calendar.
1: That picture that New York State shared, that the New York State Trooper shared, that's cover worthy.
0: I feel like that car, and I did vote when I first posted about this the other day. There are, once you go to the voting section, you can look at every state's submissions.
1: Oh.
0: And there are some really cool police cars across the country.
1: Tough competition.
0: But we want to put New York in the top spot. You can help us do it. Open up the Wolf Country app now.
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0: Hey, folks, it's CJ from the Waking Up with CJ and Jess show. 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

0: It's the Waking Up with CJ and Jess show. Thursday morning, and it was a wild one this morning with the 5 at 7:45. Heather got 4 out of the 5 correct this morning.
1: But unfortunately for Heather, I was on my A game today and went 5 for 5.
0: 5 for 5, which means the jackpot is now up to $210, which you can play for on Monday morning with the 5 at 7:45 right here on The Wolf.

0: Waking Up with CJ and Jess show Thursday morning. And I think when it comes to the paranormal stuff here in the Hudson Valley, I think I'm a bigger believer than you are, but yeah, you're not like totally closed off to it.
1: No, I feel like, you know, some of the stuff's possible. Will Bigfoot, you know, pop out of behind a tree when I'm taking a hike?
0: Yeah.
1: Possibly.
0: It could be a thing.
1: Yeah.
0: If you look up in the sky at some point, you could possibly see a UFO. The Hudson Valley is a hot spot, at least in years past, for UFO activity.
1: Yes.
0: A video came across my desk, and by across my desk, I mean my Instagram DMs from one of my friends. Snooki was on a podcast. Now, Snooki from the Jersey Shore, she was famously known as the Princess of Poughkeepsie.
1: Right.
0: But she was from Marlboro, so that was a whole thing. But she was on a podcast recently where she claimed that when she was 13 years old, living in Marlboro, she was in her mother's pool, and she looked up, and she saw a UFO. Now, this is all like a current interview. This right. isn't from like her crazy jerk. This was, you know, Snooki as an adult
1: as
0: telling this story.
1: Parent. Yeah.
0: Sober,
1: yeah,
0: a parent.
1: Yeah, yeah.
0: And she's telling the story, and she says that she looked up in the sky, saw this UFO, and she was all by herself. And she said, "What is that?" In which she believes the UFO then communicated with her and told her that they were aliens above.
1: Right. All right, so you had me up until that.
0: Later on in the interview, she says that she was actually abducted by the aliens in that UFO, that she had a dream, or she was in a dreamlike state where the gray aliens were around her, surrounding her, talking to her, doing tests, and she said that she had a perfect circle cut on the back of her neck where she believes something might have been injected.
1: Oh, boy.
0: It's a crazy story. I do believe that she saw something.
1: Like, how does this only come out now?
0: Apparently, she said she has told the story years ago.
1: Yeah.
0: But they didn't have, like, a podcast platform where, platform.
1: She was on the Jersey Shore.
0: You would
1: think this would be, like, something that would spark conversation.
0: Right.
1: I mean, MTV made
0: huge.
1: Jessica Simpson over the tuna and chicken thing. Like, you remember? Like,
0: I do remember that. They ran that up the flagpole.
1: This story would have gotten a bigger push, if it actually happened.
0: I think that if you watch her video, if you watch her tell the story, which I have all the links for you up now, it's on our website in the Wolf Country app. And when you're in the article, you'll see her video, but then you'll see a video from our Instagram where I believe I saw a UFO at Robinson Lane in Wappingers Falls. It was a circular disc with nothing in the middle, and it was just in and out of the clouds. It was really weird.
1: All right, did you get abducted?
0: I didn't get abducted. It didn't talk to me, but I saw that someone else posted a video recently in the Hyde Park area of a similar craft. So me and Snooki maybe have been abducted by the same aliens.
1: I'm just hoping that in 10 years, your story doesn't change and you tell me you down got abducted.
0: I got abducted. The
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0: It is the Waking Up with CJ and Jess show. Make sure you water your flowers and your horses and your pets. And I mean, listen, as far as the heat goes, it's going to be extreme over the next couple of days. So you want to keep that in mind, you know, with walking the dog and letting, you know, if you have cats or whatever,
1: you gotta
0: make sure you keep them safe.
1: If you have to walk a dog, try to keep them on the grass. The pavement is going to be blazing. It's going to hurt their paws so bad.
0: I know that with this extreme heat, a lot of organizations are either postponing or canceling some of the Independence Day celebrations.
1: Right.
0: We had the fireworks that were scheduled, I think, for tonight in Wallkill. Those have been canceled. Newburgh has postponed theirs. They haven't given out a new date. And I just saw online that racing on Friday night, tomorrow night, at the Accord Speedway has been canceled due to the extreme heat and predicted severe weather.
1: Listen, better safe than sorry. Stay inside. Stay cool.
0: Yeah, I feel like racing, too. You got, you know, the drivers in those cars. It's already hot with the engine, and you got to wear, like, you know, the fire flame retardant suits.
1: Right. Don't they lose like 5 pounds a race because they have so much clothing on?
0: Yeah, so it's probably a good idea they're not going to be racing at the Accord Speedway tomorrow night. We'll do our best to keep you up to date.
1: Sure.
0: You know, it is a holiday weekend. Happy 4th of July to everyone. Jess and I are off tomorrow.
1: Mm-hmm.
0: So you'll get the best and worst of the Waking Up with CJ and Jess show. We got some fun stuff planned for you. And then we'll be back live coming up on Monday as we get ready for the final week of the Coffee and Country Tour.
1: We're going on our last stop. Stop number 5 takes us to Somers.
0: We'll be at the Somers Dunkin' right on Route 100. That's 325 Route 100 in the Somers Town Center. We'll be out there next Wednesday from 6 a.m. to 10 a.m. And we'll wrap up the summer run on the Coffee and Country Tour at Dunkin'.
1: We run on Dunkin'.
0: Yeah, and it looks like we've got a fall, trying to think of cooler temperatures.
1: Nice.
0: We're going to have a fall Coffee and Country Tour as well.
1: Okay.
0: And we got some other locations and businesses that we're going to be teaming up with. So I'll have more on that throughout the summer.
1: On the road.
0: You guys enjoy your 4th of July. Patty Quinn's up next. And don't forget the All-American weekend kicks off today at 3 with Chrissy.
1: That's going to be fun.
0: Yeah, we're doing like throwbacks every hour.
1: Little Toby Keith, probably Brooks and Dunn.
0: Yeah, you'll get 2 or 3 classics from the 90s and 2000s all weekend long starting today at 3. Enjoy the weekend, everyone.
1: Bye, y'all.
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It's Morgan Wallen. I'm Patty Quinn. Welcome to my part of your Thursday workday. We're going to do Big Hour, nonstop country. I've got Chris Stapleton, Cody Johnson, Kane Brown, Hardy, all on the way right now. Luke Combs on The Wolf.

Patty Quinn. So listen, I want you to look at the Wolf Win Stuff tab and check out all the cool concerts you could win tickets to, which include Jason Aldean. Here's Dirt Road Anthem on the Wolf.

0: Lynn and Kane Brown, and we have an extreme heat warning. Yep, going up until 8 o'clock tomorrow night. Today, sunny, 102, but the index going to make it feel a whole lot hotter. Stay hydrated, keep an eye on the pets and your neighbors. 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
1: Double wide quick stop, midnight tea, top jack in her cherry coat town. Mama and daddy put their roots right here, cause this is where the car broke down. Yellow dog school bus kicking.

will be this summer's theme. At least that's the way it's getting started. 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Zach Top, South of Sanity, as we keep rolling through nonstop country on The Wolf.

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And Friday nights, yep, tomorrow night, hanging out in studio with Evan Paul and the crew, will be this guy right here, Sam Hunt, co-hosting. 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

0: Appleton, you should probably leave. On the Wolf, and unfortunately we need to leave behind the nonstop country. Take a little bit of a break. We'll be back to the country with Blake Shelton, and we've got 10 in a row for you every hour. And here's something to look forward to that starts this afternoon and runs all weekend. In honor of the 250th anniversary of America, we are having an all-American throwback weekend. Yep, celebrating America's 250th birthday, playing the biggest country songs of all times. And yes, you'll hear some 90s and some 2000s. So that kicks off this afternoon with Chrissy starting at 3. So enjoy listening. And hey, while you're out and about, make sure you also check in on our 4th of July celebrations map. Thanks to Ulster Savings, you're definitely going to want to catch some fun activities and fireworks. And we've got them all spelled out for you on the Wolf Country app.
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We are the Wolf, and if you are out and about this weekend, you don't have to miss a minute of your favorite country throwbacks. 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Here's the Old Dominion on the

Patty Quinn. And Sunday morning, Lon Helton's going to have the biggest country songs of the week. And his co-host this weekend is going to be Chris Young. So make sure you're tuned in Sunday morning at 8. Right now, a guy you're going to catch at SPAC this summer. Check in on the Wolf Country app and how you could win tickets on the Win Stuff tab. It's

0: 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I'm Patty Quinn, and hey, you've still got time to get in on some great savings to some amazing places. 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And remember, when these gift cards are gone, they are gone. So if there's a favorite restaurant of yours on the list, make sure you grab up that gift card as quick as possible. We're going to take a look at your weather. We've got an extreme heat advisory up, and we'll get back to the country with Nate Smith next on The Wolf.
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0: 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Luke Bryan will be in town at Saratoga Performing Arts Center in August. Jason Aldean has two big shows this year, one at Bethel Woods. Also, he'll be

0: headed to the Meadow Music Theater in Hartford in September. Billy Currington and Kit Moore have a plan to be in Bridgeport in July. Darius Rucker will also be landing in Bridgeport in July. And of course, the Outlaw Music Festival with Willie Nelson landing at Bethel Woods August 29th. Plus, you've got a chance to see the Turnpike Troubadours and Thomas Rhett. 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
0: Big news right now is this extreme heat advisory. It's up until tomorrow night at 8 p.m. That means the temperature is one thing, but the heat index is a whole lot hotter. Today, sun and 102. It's going to feel hotter than that. So please find shade, air conditioning, keep an eye on the pets and your neighbors. Clear overnight. We're going down to 76. Heat is back tomorrow with humidity, sun and 99. Feeling hotter overnight. Friday clear, low of 72. You can get breaking news and weather updates using the Wolf Country app. Uploaded today. It's free.

Waking Up with CJ and Jess is back live in the studio Monday morning. They'll get you in on the winning first thing with that early morning brain stimulator. And yep, Monday, they'll bring back that live at 7:45. Your chance to win their cash here on The Wolf.

people looking forward to the fact that they have reunited and they are working on music and a tour. Yep, so who knows? We could be adding them to the country concert list at any moment. Here's Ella Langley, Be Her on the Wolf.

0: Ella Langley's Be Her. I'm 97.7, 97.3, and 105.5. We're the Wolf, and we want to make sure that you are not missing out on any of the 4th of July celebrations happening around the area, whether it's a community day or maybe you're looking for a fireworks display. 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

just one of the many country artists rumored to be attending the big garden party at the Garden. That is Kenny Chesney. I'm Patty Quinn. Not sure all the wedding details for Taylor Swift, but what I do know is we've got an All-American Throwback Weekend in honor of America's 250th birthday, and we will be kicking off that fun this afternoon with Chrissy at 3, throwing in a couple of throwbacks for you every hour throughout the weekend. Right now, Lady A in downtown on the

number one for new country in the Hudson Valley and Danbury. 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

Texas, Ella Langley on 97.7, 97.3, and 105.5 with Wolf. 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
1: Thomas Rhett, After All the Bars Are Closed. And just saying the title of this next tune is making me think to remind you, too, if you're out walking pets, remember their feet are on that hot pavement. Maybe think twice. Here's Jake Owen on The Wolf.

0: Lainey's wallet and you. That is Lainey Wilson. I'm Patty Quinn. And when CJ and Jess are back in the studio Monday morning with their 5 at 7:45, I want you to be the winner of their cash, which is why I'm going to give you a little bit of advice. There's quite a few days between now and Monday, and there's going to be a lot going on. And if you are not a Swiftie, I'm going to say you probably still need to keep track of what's happening at the garden party thing that we all aren't sure about, but we know something big is happening. And why I'm saying you need to keep your eye that way is because pop culture and trending questions are how you win the 5 at 7:45. And I can't imagine, no matter who you ask to play against, CJ or Jess, one of them isn't going to have a Swiftie type question, and you are not going to want to get that one wrong. So keep your eye on things that are trending this weekend in the news, and make sure you're ready to play Monday morning with Waking Up with CJ and Jess. We've got a weather check on the way, and we're back to the country with Scotty McCreery right after this on The Wolf.
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7: An extreme heat warning is up until 8 o'clock tomorrow night. Today, sun 102 on the thermometer, but hotter with that heat index. Overnight, clear down to 76. Tomorrow, hot, humid, sun 99. Again, that heat index will be a factor Friday. Clear skies overnight Friday, a low of 72. Maybe looking at some stray showers and thunderstorms Saturday. Need breaking news or weather updates? Use the Wolf Country app uploaded today.

0: Cheers to her. That is Scotty McCreery. So listen, you want to see Riley Green when he hits Meadows Music Theater August 14th? Then you need to go to the Wolf Country app and the Wind Stuff tab right now and scroll through till you see the picture of Riley and that show and enter to win a pair of tickets courtesy of the Wolf.
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1: Happy birthday, America! It's CJ. I hope you're enjoying your 4th of July weekend. Jess and I will be back live starting Monday at 6 a.m. We'll have the early morning brain stimulator plus a chance for you to win cash with the 5 at 7:45. 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

Morgan Wallen's You Proof, and they got together to make a big hit. I'm talking about George Burge and Luke Bryan. It's Ride, Ride, Ride on the Wolf.

0: is George Burge with Luke Bryan. I'm Patty Quinn, encouraging you to use the Wolf Country app this weekend. First of all, it is a great way to be listening to all your favorite country. We've got our All-American Throwback Country Weekend for you, and you're not going to want to miss a minute of that. Plus, we've got our interactive fireworks map there, so you can keep up with all the festivities, find a great show to go see, and some other 4th of July celebrations, thanks to Ulster Savings Bank. 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And the next time you can win with the Wolf, make sure you do that for weather and breaking news as well. Don't go anywhere this weekend without the Wolf Country app. Ella Langley kicks off 10 in a row right after this on The Wolf.
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1: 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We are the Wolf.

That is Keith Urban on the Wolf. So in case you are thinking that Taylor and Kelce have lost their mind by getting married at Madison Square Garden, feels like a fun time to tell you they're not the first couple to do it. No, it turns out in 1974, Sly Stone married his wife, model Kathy Silva, there in front of a concert crowd. There's an idea, Taylor.

Shaboozy with Jelly Roll on 97.7, 97.3, and 105.5. We are the Wolf, home of Waking Up with CJ and Jess. They got a couple well-deserved days off, but they'll be back with you bright and early live in the studio Monday morning, getting you in on their 5 at 7:45. 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

Luke Combs, Sleepless in Seattle. And in case you're wondering where Luke Combs is spending 4th of July, not at the supposed Taylor Swift wedding. No, it turns out he's in Sweden. His tour right now is in Europe. He's got dates in Sweden, France, and the Netherlands this week. Here's Carrie Underwood on The Wolf.

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0: Zimmerman's heartbreak song about the truck he loved and the woman who left him. That is Bailey's Chevy Silverado. I'm Patty Quinn. Hey, so in honor of America's 250th anniversary, we've got a big all-American throwback weekend planned for you, and we're actually kicking it off this afternoon starting at 3 with Chrissy. Yep, you can look forward to at least two songs every hour, and of course, we're playing you the biggest country songs of all time. So expect to hear some of those fun songs you love to sing along to that maybe you haven't heard in a bit. All weekend long, right here on The Wolf. We've got a weather check for you, and we're back to the country with Kenny Chesney and Josh Ross on the way on The Wolf.
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0: We have an extreme heat warning in effect until 8 o'clock tomorrow night. It is dangerous out there. Make sure you are pacing yourself. Sun 102 today, feeling hotter with that heat index. Clear overnight, but only dipping to 76, so no real cool off. Tomorrow, hot, humid, 99, but feeling hotter with the heat index. Clear skies overnight, Friday, a low of 72. Stray showers and thunderstorms possible on Saturday. Get breaking news and weather updates with the Wolf Country app.

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We're the Wolf with a new big hit from Josh Ross, already gone number one in his home country of Canada. Here's Ain't How You Look on the Wolf.

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2: Hope you're having a happy and safe 4th of July. CJ and I are back Monday morning with a chance for you to win cash with the 5 at 7:45. A $210 jackpot could be yours Monday morning at 7:45 on the Wolf.

That is Blake Shelton. I'm Patty Quinn. And I know you want to get in on the winning Monday morning with Waking Up with CJ and Jess when they're back live in the studio with their early morning brain stimulator. I'm going to help you out with that in 3 minutes. Right now, I've got Luke Bryan's Country and She Knows It on The Wolf.

0: Pantry, and she knows it. I'm Patty Quinn, and I've got what you need to know Monday morning at 6 a.m. with Waking Up with CJ and Jess. That's the next opportunity to play and win with the Early Morning Brain Stimulator. And Monday morning's question is, sitting in this decreases anxiety and depression by 20%. Now, I personally love doing this. And my big hint, the hint left by CJ was, can be noisy. Really? Maybe. My big hint is something fun to do on the porch at Cracker Barrel. You got it yet? That's right. Sitting in a rocking chair apparently decreases anxiety and depression by 20%. So this weekend, you feel a little stressed, trying to get the barbecue together. Maybe the potato salad recipe isn't working out, or you're just dreading the heat. Find yourself a rocking chair and relax. And then, of course, Monday morning, remember, rocking chair is the answer that can get you in on the winning. Coming up, we've got FGL, Megan Maroney, Morgan Wallen, Low Cash, and more, because we're about to kick off 10 in a row on The Wolf.
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4: At Aspire Counseling, we know summer is supposed to feel lighter.

Megan Maroney, and you might not have won the trip to Nashville to see Megan in August, but we've got some good news. There's an opportunity to be a VIP with Tim McGraw at Bethel Woods. More on that coming up.

a tiny violin for the man at the bar confessing his sins.

they just turn this truck around. And of course, we've all heard the story, thanks to Jess and Giddy Up, about how Jordan was stopped in Canada because the Border Patrol thought he was a criminal from Indiana. They worked it out. In the middle of 10 in a row, it's Justin Moore, Why We Drink on the Road.

Don't we? That is Morgan Wallen on the Wolf. So, you want to see Tim McGraw at Bethel Woods next Thursday, July 9th? Yep, we've got an opportunity for you to do that right now through the Wolf Country app. You could even be a VIP. Here's I Like It, I Love It on the Wolf.

0: Rocky Mountain Low, and Corey is actually going to be hosting in a few weeks Country Countdown USA with Lon Helton. You know, we run that Sunday mornings here on The Wolf at 8 a.m. Lon brings you the 30 biggest country songs for the week, and he's always got a country star with him. And this weekend, he'll be hanging out with Chris Young, talking music and, you know, past relationships with country artists and all the fun that Chris has had. Don't know if he'll bring up the Miranda rumor. Do you remember all of that when Miranda and Blake were splitting? But I'm sure they'll talk about a lot. Don't miss it. Sunday morning at 8. On the way, we've got a weather check. Carrie Underwood and Dan and Shay with their new big hit on the wall.
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15: The extreme heat warning is up through tomorrow night at 8. We've got 102 and feeling hotter with that heat index clear overnight down to 76 tomorrow. Sunshine's back. Hot, hazy again Friday overnight clear, only a low of 72. And we're looking for some scattered showers or thunderstorms on Saturday to hopefully break a little bit of this heat. 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

Carrie Underwood's Two Black Cadillacs on Wolf. So a lot of country music left this summer at Bethel Woods. It's just begun. Next week, Tim McGraw, Thursday night. Don't have your tickets yet? Get info on the Wolf Country app. Plus, she could win a pair through the Win Stuff tab. You want to see Jason Aldean at Bethel? He's up there July 18th. Here.

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1: Happy birthday, America! It's CJ. I hope you're enjoying your 4th of July weekend. Jess and I will be back live starting Monday at 6 a.m. We'll have the early morning brain stimulator plus a chance for you to win cash with the 5 at 7:45. 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

Number Away, Luke Combs. And we are one song away from me turning you over to Chrissy. She's got a big afternoon plan. She's actually kicking off our celebration for America on its 250th anniversary. More on that after Dan and Shay. Here's Say So on The Wolf.

0: Say so. Say so. That is Dan and Shay. I'm Patty Quinn. That's going to wrap up my time with you today. I'll be back tomorrow morning after the best of waking up with CJ and Jess. In the meantime, we've got Chrissy signing on, and she's got some throwback fun for you. She is kicking off our All-American Throwback Weekend this afternoon right after 3. Listen throughout the afternoon for some of your favorite country songs of all time. She'll be putting those on for you right through 7 o'clock, where we will then be turning you over to Taste of Country Nights, because we're the station that sends you to Nashville every weeknight with Evan Paul and his crew. We've got that for you at 7. So stay tuned. 10 in a row, kicking off with Lainey Wilson right after this on The Wolf.
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Patty Quinn, I'm out. Chrissy on her way in. And get ready for an all-American throwback weekend on The Wolf. Chrissy kicking it off at 3 o'clock, throwing in a couple of your favorite country songs of all time. I'll be back with you tomorrow morning at 10 a.m. after the best of Waking Up with CJ and Jess. It's Keith Urban now on The Wolf.

0: get set to throw your big 4th of July party this week. Tell me what's the one thing you have to celebrate. 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
1: 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I wonder if it stopped this world like it did mine just now.

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1: We do have an excessive heat warning in effect through tomorrow night at 8 o'clock. No relief out there. The heat index has us well over 100. Sunshine staying with us. Clear skies overnight. A low of 76. It's going to feel warmer because we're not cooling down. And then Friday, hot, humid, up over 100 again. By Saturday, we're looking at stray showers and thunderstorms. You need breaking news or weather updates? 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

Riley Green continues to be everywhere. Did you see the videos of him, Alan Jackson's farewell show last weekend? That was awesome. And there were so many country stars celebrating. If you missed any of it, NBC should air it later this year, but you can check it out on our app. Here's Think As You Drunk.

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1: Hope you're having a happy and safe 4th of July. 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
1: It's a summer run to Dunkin', and we're out every Wednesday morning at a different Dunkin',
0: where you can stop in and see us in person and sign up to win concert tickets.
1: Plus, you can try some of the fantastic things Dunkin' is known for, including their Daydream Refreshers, the Dunkin' Zero Energy Drinks, and they've got the $6 meal deal going on.
0: And don't forget about their new shaken espresso drinks and, of course, their donuts.
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0: That's the one in the Somers Town Center.
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13: 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Luke Bryan will be in town at Saratoga Performing Arts Center in August. Jason Aldean has two big shows this year, one at Bethel Woods. Also, he'll be headed to the Meadow Music Theater in Hartford in September. Billy Currington and Kit Moore have a plan to be in Bridgeport in July. July. Darius Rucker will also be landing in Bridgeport in July. And of course, the Outlaw Music Festival with Willie Nelson landing at Bethel Woods August 29th. Plus, you've got a chance to see the Turnpike Troubadours and Thomas Rhett. 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
13: Extreme heat warning in effect until 8 o'clock tomorrow night. That's right. Temperatures are staying hot overnight, clear, only chilling to 76. Tomorrow, we've got sunshine up over 90, hot and humid again. And then Friday, overnight, clear, low of 72. Saturday, sun in the 90s, the heat index making it feel hotter. But stray showers and thunderstorms expected on Saturday. And then rain Saturday overnight. You need breaking news or weather updates? 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

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Paul told me on the app that the best thing about their 4th of July parties at the lake is that everyone swims all day, fishes, hangs out, eats, and stays over the entire weekend. It sounds awesome.

0: 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We are the Wolf. It's CJ, and yes, America's 250th happens on Saturday, and we're celebrating all weekend long, doing an All-American Throwback Weekend, playing classics from the 90s and early 2000s, like that one, Red Akins, That Ain't My Truck, and we're doing it today, tomorrow, Saturday, and Sunday as well. So if you're a fan of throwback country, make sure you keep listening all weekend long. And get ready to mark your calendar, too. I just heard that the New York Air Show is coming back this year, and it's returning to the Orange County Airport in Montgomery. It's expected to bring 2 days of jaw-dropping aerial performances, military aircraft, and, of course, family-friendly entertainment for the entire Hudson Valley to enjoy. 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And, of course, the headliners, the world-famous U.S. Air Force Thunderbirds, will be there again to wow us all. You can get the details, ticket information. I have it for you. 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
18: Time now to take a look at what's happening on the roads. We've got a Wolf traffic update.
19: Hey, good afternoon. We've got some delays on 84. This report sponsored by Aleve. The crash westbound on 84 in Fishkill is on the shoulder near exit 46, backed up from the Fishkill Hook Road overpass. Rest of the way on 84 westbound, looking good out through Orange County. Eastbound, you've got a good ride through Orange, Dutchess, and Putnam counties. And moving into Super 7 in Danbury, an extra 5 minutes of travel time. No problems across the Newark Beacon Bridge, but Hudson and Kingston Rhinecliff bridges are all in good shape. And the Taconic northbound still slow area by Peak Catskill Hollow Road to get a stalled vehicle recently cleared. At some point, body pain may creep in and become your reality that day, but Aleve is here to help keep you moving. One pill gives you up to 12 hours of body pain relief, so don't let pain hold you back. Try Aleve today. Use as directed. That's a check on the roads. I'm John Kermeyer on the Wolf.
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it's Chrissy. I want to shout out all the baseball moms and dads this time of year, including myself. 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

0: That's a new one from Taylor Swift from Toy Story 5 soundtrack. I knew it, I knew you. So do we still think that Taylor and Travis are going to get married tomorrow at Madison Square Garden? It seems kind of crazy still. In the middle of New York City during 4th of July weekend, I guess we'll see if it happens tomorrow. But I thought they would just broadcast it inside MSG, maybe just do it for her from her home in Rhode Island and simulcast it. I guess when you have that much money and that much pull, you can do whatever you want, wherever you want, whenever you want. So we'll find out. Tomorrow, Travis and Taylor getting married at Madison Square Garden in the heart of New York City. We'll see.
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3: Our extreme heat warning sticking with us through tomorrow night. Overnight tonight, clearing and only down to 76. That heat and humidity not really going anywhere. Back tomorrow as we go up over 100, making it feel hotter with that heat index. Friday overnight, clear, a low of 72. Saturday, sun 95 and scattered showers and thunderstorms in the forecast. Get breaking news and weather updates with the Wolf Country app.
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3: Time now to take a look at what's happening on the roads. We've got a Wolf traffic update.
4: We still have an accident on 84. 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Get in the zone. Westbound 84 and Fishkill off on the shoulder of crash. The area of exit 46 got stopped with traffic back from the Fishkill Hook Road overpass. The rest of the way on 84, westbound is clear. Eastbound, for a 5-minute delay to Super 7 in Danbury. Looks good across the Newburgh Beacon Bridge, Mid-Hudson, Kingston, Rhinecliff Bridges. They're in good shape. On the northbound New York State Freeway, about 3 miles before exit 19, there is a 4-mile delay. Stop and go traffic. It's time to say goodnight to that check engine light. 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
1: Happy birthday, America! It's CJ. I hope you're enjoying your 4th of July weekend. Jess and I will be back live starting Monday at 6 a.m. We'll have the early morning brain stimulator plus a chance for you to win cash with the 5 at 7:45. 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

0: for New Country. We are The Wolf. Hey, it's Jess from the Waking Up with CJ and Jess show. And it looks like another TV show is back filming here in the Hudson Valley for season two, Best Medicine, which airs on Fox. They officially got the okay for season two, I believe, back in January of 2026. And we heard rumors that they were going to start filming again at the end of June, beginning of July. And they film in Orange County at the Choice Film Studios out there in Montgomery. They also film out and about all across the Hudson Valley, with some of their main parts being shot in Dutchess County near New Hamburg train station. And I was driving over there just the other day and I saw the yellow signs pop up. So it looks like filming is going to start again. If you want to see what I'm talking about, learn more about Best Medicine, we have it up for you now on the website and the Wolf Country app. And if you are an extra, if you've been an extra in the show, because I know thousands of people across the region have been, we'd love to hear from you and hear your experience. 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

0: Dave told me on the app that Uncle John has to bring the cigars so they can celebrate America's 250 this weekend. They're a must-have, he said, in his family. Nice.
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0: That's Megan Maroney and Beautiful Things. Hey, it's Chrissy. 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
28: Extreme heat advisory is in effect until tomorrow night at 8 o'clock. Overnight, not really cooling off. That humidity staying with us going to feel like an oven. We've got clear and down to 76 tomorrow. Sunshine up over 100 again in that heat index, making it feel hotter with humidity sticking around Friday. Overnight Friday, a low of 72. By Saturday, sunshine in the mid-90s, maybe some relief with some stray showers and thunderstorms. Rain overnight Saturday, a low of 69. Get breaking news and weather updates with the Wolf Country app. Uploaded today.

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1: Hope you're having a happy and safe 4th of July. 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

It's Chrissy, and that's all for me. Hope you enjoy your holiday weekend. Thanks for having us on and being the soundtrack to your 4th of July celebration. I'll be back tomorrow to do it all over again. Have a great night.

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